0: Blue Oyster Cult, Don't Fear the Reaper. Should be more like Don't Fear the AI. Or should we? Anthropic is now saying that its Claude AI system, it breached three organizations during tests. Now, this follows word that we got from OpenAI that their system broke out as well and broke into, what was the name of the, oh, Hugging Face system. Yeah, broke into that. But anyway, Anthropic is saying, well, you know, our situation is different from OpenAI and blah, blah, whatever. Terminator, that is what we're looking at here, people. Tom Petty coming up. We got, the James Gang.
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2: Cloudy skies remain the talking point as we head through the rest of our weekend. For the rest of our Sunday, looking at cloudy skies once again and daytime highs this afternoon. Mid to upper 60s, winds light and variable out of the west. Staying a bit cloudy overnight tonight, down to 55 for an overnight low. Back to work on our Monday, really more of the same, mostly cloudy, similar temperatures, reaching 66 for a high. Our next weather update in less than 30 minutes. This is Juno Media Center, meteorologist Jason Laird.
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0: 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Hey, it's Tayshia. Speaking of automobiles, I was reading this article the other day about a growing number of people that do not want the high-tech cars. And so they're either holding on to older cars or they're seeking them out. Welcome to the party, y'all. I've been saying that for the longest. I'm looking for that vehicle that can withstand an electromagnetic pulse because you know that's on the way, right? Stone Temple Pilots coming up. We'll do Rush next.
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0: Stone Temple Pilots, Creep. And on that note, yesterday I was talking about Brian Koberger, that guy that admitted or pled guilty to the killing of those four college students in Idaho. Well, now he's saying, oh, no, really, I'm not guilty. It was all my lawyer's fault, but whatever. Whenever he pled guilty, he gave up any ability to appeal, his life in prison. But James Patterson, you've heard of him before, I'm sure. He's a well-known author. And I remember at the beginning of the trial, he was on scene because he was going to write a book about it. Well, it's been released. I did not know. I just looked it up. I hadn't heard anything about it. It's called The Idaho Four, An American Tragedy. It was released on July 14th. And it follows more than 300 interviews that he did with victims' families, law enforcement, community members. And then he delved into Koberger's backstory, his growing up in Pennsylvania, his heroin addiction, his time as a criminology grad student. So yeah, if you're into the true crime stuff, you may want to check it out. I know I'm going to buy it. The Idaho Four, An American Tragedy. Coming up, we got some ZZ Top. So stay close.
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2: Cloudy skies remain the talking point as we head through the rest of our weekend. For the rest of our Sunday, looking at cloudy skies once again and daytime highs this afternoon, mid to upper 60s, winds light and variable out of the west. Staying a bit cloudy overnight tonight, down to 55 for an overnight low. Back to work on our Monday, really more of the same, mostly cloudy, similar temperatures, reaching 66 for a high. Our next weather update in less than 30 minutes. This is Juno Media Center, meteorologist Jason Laird.
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0: it's just so crazy how my favorite song plays during my weekend shift every week. It is Queen. Hey, it's Tayshia here. And if you missed it earlier, I mentioned that I watched Masters of the Universe last night and was thrilled to find out that the soundtrack was done in part Brian May, amazing guitarist of Queen, The Darkness, who are huge Queen fans, and also Princess of the Universe from Highlander is in the movie. I was thrilled. I could not believe it. It was so cool. Freddie is in the movie. So yeah, you may want to check it out. And it's a good movie. I was surprised. I thought it was just going to be cornball and suck, but it was good. They did a really good job with it. Got U2 coming up. We'll do Cheap Trick next.
1: Juno weather.
2: Cloudy skies continuing and a chance of showers finally returning to the region Tuesday night. Overnight tonight, those cloudy skies allowing for overnight lows into the mid-50s, winds light and variable, kicking off that work week on our Monday. Mostly cloudy once again, 66 into the afternoon for a high. Cloudy late into the day. Monday night staying cloudy down to 53, chance of showers again then Tuesday night. Our next weather update in less than 30 minutes. This is Juno Media Center meteorologist Jason Laird.
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5: Here to talk about state roads and bridge closures is Sonny Mauricio from the Alaska Department of Transportation.
6: I'm here at the Back Loop Bridge, where the closure will look very similar to 2025, with Mendenhall Loop Road and Back Loop Bridge being closed, extending from Mint Way to Montana Creek Road. As you may remember, in 2025, a section of the Back Loop Bridge was damaged from floodwater, which caused the closure to be extended, and we had to make necessary repairs to make the bridge safe for the traveling public. That's just one example of how anything can happen at any time during this flood. Now let's head down the river to Brotherhood Bridge and take a look over there. Brotherhood Bridge will also look very similar as it did in 2025. It'll remain open for drivers and motorists. However, the multi-use pedestrian paths that go over and under the bridge on both sides will be closed. Do not try to go around or through the barricades. And in general, just stay away from the river during the event.
5: For a complete list of our resources, visit our website and sign up for alerts at juno.org.
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0: Alice Cooper. So if you could go back and tell your 18-year-old self some things, what would it be? I think we can all agree on investing. Companies to invest in. Companies that are going to go through the roof, and we would know before anybody else. Then I would bring up the issue of self-tanner, because that was released on the market when I was around 18 or so. And I went crazy with it. I put so much of that crap on, and I developed an allergic reaction to it, to the active ingredient. It's the stuff that's in all of the tanners, all the spray tans, so I can't do any of that stuff because I went crazy whenever I was a youngin'. Judas Priest coming up. Got Pearl Jam next.
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0: This is Jocelyn Collier, a member of the Glacier Valley Rotary Club. 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
1: Juno weather.
2: Cloudy skies continuing and a chance of showers finally returning to the region Tuesday night. Overnight tonight, those cloudy skies allowing for overnight lows into the mid-50s, winds light and variable, kicking off that work week on our Monday. Mostly cloudy once again, 66 into the afternoon for a high. Cloudy late into the day, Monday night staying cloudy down to 53, chance of showers again then Tuesday night. Our next weather update in less than 30 minutes. This is Juno Media Center meteorologist Jason Laird.
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0: Juno weather.
1: Cloudy skies continuing and a chance of showers finally returning to the region Tuesday night. Overnight tonight, those cloudy skies allowing for overnight lows into the mid-50s, winds light and variable, kicking off that work week on our Monday. Mostly cloudy once again, 66 into the afternoon for a high. Cloudy late into the day. Monday night staying cloudy down to 53, chance of showers again then Tuesday night. Our next weather update in less than 30 minutes. This is Juno Media Center meteorologist Jason Laird.
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1: Cloudy skies continuing and a chance of showers finally returning to the region Tuesday night. Overnight tonight, those cloudy skies allowing for overnight lows into the mid-50s, winds light and variable, kicking off that work week on our Monday. Mostly cloudy once again, 66 into the afternoon for a high. Cloudy late into the day. Monday night staying cloudy down to 53, chance of showers again then Tuesday night. Our next weather update in less than 30 minutes. This is Juno Media Center meteorologist Jason Laird.
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0: Texas own ZZ Top. Tayshia here. I got Ozzy coming up and Billy Idol. We'll do him next.
1: Juno weather.
2: Cloudy skies continuing and a chance of showers finally returning to the region Tuesday night. Overnight tonight, those cloudy skies allowing for overnight lows into the mid-50s, winds light and variable, kicking off that work week on our Monday. Mostly cloudy once again, 66 into the afternoon for a high. Cloudy late into the day. Monday night staying cloudy down to 53, chance of showers again then Tuesday night. Our next weather update in less than 30 minutes. This is Juno Media Center meteorologist Jason Laird.
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0: Mr. Hendricks for you, Purple Haze. I saw this story. It said U.S. wine consumption's dropping. They obviously did not talk to me about this. So some California grape farmers, because they're not selling as much wine, they're considering switching over to agave spirits. It needs a little water, cheaper than grow than many other crops. And as you know, it's the main ingredient in Mexico's tequila, right? About 100 agave growers in California. They say the plant is now found in 38 of the state's 58 counties. Again, they did not talk to me in that survey.
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0: bad company. Speaking of, Solver Jennifer Aniston is going to be in some movie. It's a comedy that involves a Santa Claus, and immediately I thought, bad Santa. But she's a really good comedic actor, so I think it's going to be good. So she is such a star opposite Peter Dinklage in Olivia Wilde's upcoming comedy, Naughty. Now, this is the premise. Aniston's going to play a single mom. Dinklage is taking on the role of Santa Claus. What could go wrong? And the story follows her as she tries to convince Santa to testify in her divorce case to help her win custody of her son from her ex. They're describing it as Bridesmaids set at the North Pole. It's set to hit theaters November 5th of next year. Stay put, all right? I got Foo Fighters coming up.
1: Juno weather.
2: Cloudy skies continuing and a chance of showers finally returning to the region Tuesday night. Overnight tonight, those cloudy skies allowing for overnight lows into the mid-50s, winds light and variable, kicking off that work week on our Monday. Mostly cloudy once again, 66 into the afternoon for a high. Cloudy late into the day, Monday night staying cloudy down to 53, chance of showers again then Tuesday night. Our next weather update in less than 30 minutes. This is Juno Media Center meteorologist Jason Laird.
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0: Eddie Money, she was a shaken with Mud. Peter Frampton in that set. Now, Peter has a rock doc out right now, and it should be on streamers pretty soon, called Frampton, all about the life of the legendary Peter Frampton. Can't wait to watch that. Frampton Rocks All the Way. Journey's coming up. Author on Tom Petty. And the Doobie Bros are next.
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2: Cloudy skies continuing and a chance of showers finally returning to the region Tuesday night. Overnight tonight, those cloudy skies allowing for overnight lows into the mid-50s, winds light and variable, kicking off that work week on our Monday. Mostly cloudy once again, 66 into the afternoon for a high. Cloudy late into the day, Monday night staying cloudy down to 53, chance of showers again then Tuesday night. Our next weather update in less than 30 minutes. 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

0: Right on Journey, the wonderful wheel in the sky continues to turn and turn and turn with Mud Doobie Bros in that set. Choo Choo, the long train running. They're hanging out with the legendary Santana. How about that pairing? Santana and the Doobie Bros together on tour. That's quite a show and quite a tour for sure. Two major classic rock bands. Very cool. Led Zepp, they're coming up. Author on GNR and The Priest, they're next.
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0: Booyah! Welcome to the Jungle GNR with Mudd. What a tour they're on. That band is going all over the world, rocking about 30 tunes a night in concert. So if you spend the money to catch them in concert 100%, you're going to get your money's worth. Way to go, GNR. Rush, they're coming up. Out there on Nirvana. And Led Zepp, they're next.
1: Juno weather.
2: Cloudy skies continuing and a chance of showers finally returning to the region Tuesday night. Overnight tonight, those cloudy skies allowing for overnight lows into the mid-50s, winds light and variable, kicking off that work week on our Monday. Mostly cloudy once again, 66 into the afternoon for a high. Cloudy late into the day. Monday night staying cloudy down to 53, chance of showers again then Tuesday night. Our next weather update in less than 30 minutes. This is Juno Media Center meteorologist Jason Laird.
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When the nights get long, the riffs get louder. 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

0: Right on Red Rocker, I'll Fall in Love Again. What a great one with Mud, Jumpin' Jack Flash, a gas in that set. Rolling Stones, that's a great thing to do. Your classic rock calisthenics, come on, because Jumpin' Jack Flash is a gas. Hey, Creedence, they're coming up. I'll throw on Ozzy and Queen, they're next.
1: Juno weather.
2: Cloudy skies continuing and a chance of showers finally returning to the region Tuesday night. Overnight tonight, those cloudy skies allowing for overnight lows into the mid-50s, winds light and variable, kicking off that work week on our Monday. Mostly cloudy once again, 66 into the afternoon for a high. Cloudy late into the day. Monday night staying cloudy, down to 53, chance of showers again then Tuesday night. Our next weather update in less than 30 minutes. This is Juno Media Center meteorologist Jason Laird.
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0: Wahoo! There's a bad moon arising. Credence with Mud 19 days away. Another full moon on the way. That one's a good full moon called a sturgeon moon, a fish in the sky for you. Do what you do when the full moon's in the sky that night. Green Day, they're coming up. 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
2: Cloudy skies continuing and a chance of showers finally returning to the region Tuesday night. Overnight tonight, those cloudy skies allowing for overnight lows into the mid-50s, winds light and variable, kicking off that work week on our Monday. Mostly cloudy once again, 66 into the afternoon for a high. Cloudy late into the day. Monday night staying cloudy, down to 53, chance of showers again then Tuesday night. Our next weather update in less than 30 minutes. This is Juno Media Center meteorologist Jason Laird.
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5: Here to talk about state roads and bridge closures is Sonny Mauricio from the Alaska Department of Transportation.
6: I'm here at the Back Loop Bridge, where the closure will look very similar to 2025, with Mendenhall Loop Road and Back Loop Bridge being closed, extending from Mint Way to Montana Creek Road. As you may remember, in 2025, a section of the Back Loop Bridge was damaged from floodwater, which caused the closure to be extended, and we had to make necessary repairs to make the bridge safe for the traveling public. That's just one example of how anything can happen at any time during this flood. Now let's head down the river to Brotherhood Bridge and take a look over there. Brotherhood Bridge will also look very similar as it did in 2025. It'll remain open for drivers and motorists. However, the multi-use pedestrian paths that go over and under the bridge on both sides will be closed. Do not try to go around or through the barricades. And in general, just stay away from the river during the event.
5: For a complete list of our resources, visit our website and sign up for alerts at juno.org.
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0: Well, now you know that thunder only happens when it's raining. Fleetwood Mac and Dreams with Muddy Thunder from Down Under in that set. Rock and roll ain't no noise pollution. No, it's not noise pollution. We dig the rock and roll. We dig the rock and roll. From AC/DC, that's one fine rockin' band for sure. Santana, they're coming up. Author on Joan Jett and Blackfoot, they're on deck as well.
1: Juno weather.
2: Cloudy skies continuing and a chance of showers finally returning to the region Tuesday night. Overnight tonight, those cloudy skies allowing for overnight lows into the mid-50s. Winds light and variable, kicking off that work week on our Monday. Mostly cloudy once again, 66 into the afternoon for a high. Cloudy late into the day. Monday night staying cloudy, down to 53. Chance of showers again then Tuesday night. Our next weather update in less than 30 minutes. This is Juno Media Center meteorologist Jason Laird.
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5: 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Oh, my God, it's raining strats and balls. Okay.

Choo Choo, Train Train, Blackfoot with Mud Mud. We heard from Joan Jett, and that said, I love rock and roll. Put another dime in the jukebox, baby. No dimes needed. 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Free is good. Crank up that classic rock. Journey's coming up. Author on

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0: 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Hey, Stevie Ray Vaughan is coming up. I'll throw on the Foo Fighters. And Journey, they're on deck too.
1: Juno weather.
2: Cloudy skies continuing and a chance of showers finally returning to the region Tuesday night. Overnight tonight, those cloudy skies allowing for overnight lows into the mid-50s, winds light and variable, kicking off that work week on our Monday. Mostly cloudy once again, 66 into the afternoon for a high. Cloudy late into the day. Monday night staying cloudy down to 53, chance of showers again then Tuesday night. Our next weather update in less than 30 minutes. This is Juno Media Center meteorologist Jason Laird.
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0: Yeah. April Wine and the Roller with Mud. What a cool band from Halifax, Nova Scotia. So many amazing tunes from that legendary band. In fact, right now they're doing these mini tours, and boy, they rock a tour big time. Way to go, April Wine. Rolling Stones are coming up. I'll throw on Pearl Jam and Foreigner. They're next.
1: Juno weather.
2: Cloudy skies continuing and a chance of showers finally returning to the region Tuesday night. Overnight tonight, those cloudy skies allowing for overnight lows into the mid-50s, winds light and variable, kicking off that work week on our Monday. Mostly cloudy once again, 66 into the afternoon for a high. Cloudy late into the day. Monday night staying cloudy, down to 53, chance of showers again then Tuesday night. Our next weather update in less than 30 minutes. 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

0: Who? Rolling Stones and Brown Sugar with Mud Rolling Stones with that brand new album out. Amazing stuff called Foreign Tongues. 14 tremendous new tunes, plus a cool looking album cover as well. And the boys are talking about rocking a tour in 2027. Way to go, Rolling Stones. Make it happen. Ozzy is coming up. Other on Boston. And Van Halen, they're on deck too.
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2: Cloudy skies continuing and a chance of showers finally returning to the region Tuesday night. Overnight tonight, those cloudy skies allowing for overnight lows into the mid-50s, winds light and variable, kicking off that work week on our Monday. Mostly cloudy once again, 66 into the afternoon for a high. Cloudy late into the day. Monday night staying cloudy, down to 53, chance of showers again then Tuesday night. Our next weather update in less than 30 minutes. This is Juno Media Center meteorologist Jason Laird.
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1: Cloudy skies continuing and a chance of showers finally returning to the region Tuesday night. Overnight tonight, those cloudy skies allowing for overnight lows into the mid-50s, winds light and variable, kicking off that work week on our Monday. Mostly cloudy once again, 66 into the afternoon for a high. Cloudy late into the day. Monday night staying cloudy, down to 53, chance of showers again then Tuesday night. Our next weather update in less than 30 minutes. This is Juno Media Center meteorologist Jason Laird.
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0: Juno weather.
1: Cloudy skies continuing and a chance of showers finally returning to the region Tuesday night. Overnight tonight, those cloudy skies allowing for overnight lows into the mid-50s, winds light and variable, kicking off that work week on our Monday. Mostly cloudy once again, 66 into the afternoon for a high. Cloudy late into the day. Monday night staying cloudy down to 53, chance of showers again then Tuesday night. Our next weather update in less than 30 minutes. This is Juno Media Center meteorologist Jason Laird.
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0: Juno weather.
1: Cloudy skies continuing and a chance of showers finally returning to the region Tuesday night. Overnight tonight, those cloudy skies allowing for overnight lows into the mid-50s, winds light and variable, kicking off that work week on our Monday. Mostly cloudy once again, 66 into the afternoon for a high. Cloudy late into the day. Monday night staying cloudy, down to 53, chance of showers again then Tuesday night. Our next weather update in less than 30 minutes. This is Juno Media Center meteorologist Jason Laird.
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0: Juno weather.
1: Cloudy skies continuing and a chance of showers finally returning to the region Tuesday night. Overnight tonight, those cloudy skies allowing for overnight lows into the mid-50s, winds light and variable, kicking off that work week on our Monday. Mostly cloudy once again, 66 into the afternoon for a high. Cloudy late into the day, Monday night staying cloudy down to 53, chance of showers again then Tuesday night. Our next weather update in less than 30 minutes. This is Juno Media Center meteorologist Jason Laird.
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0: Juno weather.
1: Cloudy skies continuing and a chance of showers finally returning to the region Tuesday night. Overnight tonight, those cloudy skies allowing for overnight lows into the mid-50s, winds light and variable, kicking off that work week on our Monday. Mostly cloudy once again, 66 into the afternoon for a high. Cloudy late into the day. Monday night staying cloudy, down to 53, chance of showers again then Tuesday night. Our next weather update in less than 30 minutes. This is Juno Media Center meteorologist Jason Laird.
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1: Cloudy skies continuing and a chance of showers finally returning to the region Tuesday night. Overnight tonight, those cloudy skies allowing for overnight lows into the mid-50s, winds light and variable, kicking off that work week on our Monday. Mostly cloudy once again, 66 into the afternoon for a high. Cloudy late into the day, Monday night staying cloudy down to 53, chance of showers again then Tuesday night. Our next weather update in less than 30 minutes. This is Juno Media Center meteorologist Jason Laird.
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0: Juno weather.
1: Cloudy skies continuing and a chance of showers finally returning to the region Tuesday night. Overnight tonight, those cloudy skies allowing for overnight lows into the mid-50s, winds light and variable, kicking off that work week on our Monday. Mostly cloudy once again, 66 into the afternoon for a high. Cloudy late into the day. Monday night staying cloudy down to 53, chance of showers again then Tuesday night. Our next weather update in less than 30 minutes. This is Juno Media Center meteorologist Jason Laird.
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1: Cloudy skies continuing and a chance of showers finally returning to the region Tuesday night. Overnight tonight, those cloudy skies allowing for overnight lows into the mid-50s, winds light and variable, kicking off that work week on our Monday. Mostly cloudy once again, 66 into the afternoon for a high. Cloudy late into the day. Monday night staying cloudy, down to 53, chance of showers again then Tuesday night. Our next weather update in less than 30 minutes. This is Juno Media Center meteorologist Jason Laird.
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0: Juno weather.
1: Cloudy skies continuing and a chance of showers finally returning to the region Tuesday night. Overnight tonight, those cloudy skies allowing for overnight lows into the mid-50s. Winds light and variable kicking off that work week on our Monday. Mostly cloudy once again, 66 into the afternoon for a high. Cloudy late into the day. Monday night staying cloudy down to 53. Chance of showers again then Tuesday night. Our next weather update in less than 30 minutes. This is Juno Media Center meteorologist Jason Laird.
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0: Juno weather.
1: Cloudy skies continuing and a chance of showers finally returning to the region Tuesday night. Overnight tonight, those cloudy skies allowing for overnight lows into the mid-50s, winds light and variable, kicking off that work week on our Monday. Mostly cloudy once again, 66 into the afternoon for a high. Cloudy late into the day. Monday night staying cloudy, down to 53, chance of showers again then Tuesday night. Our next weather update in less than 30 minutes. This is Juno Media Center meteorologist Jason Laird.
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0: Juno weather.
1: Cloudy skies continuing and a chance of showers finally returning to the region Tuesday night. Overnight tonight, those cloudy skies allowing for overnight lows into the mid-50s, winds light and variable, kicking off that work week on our Monday. Mostly cloudy once again, 66 into the afternoon for a high. Cloudy late into the day. Monday night staying cloudy down to 53, chance of showers again then Tuesday night. Our next weather update in less than 30 minutes. This is Juno Media Center meteorologist Jason Laird.
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1: Cloudy skies continuing and a chance of showers finally returning to the region Tuesday night. Overnight tonight, those cloudy skies allowing for overnight lows into the mid-50s, winds light and variable, kicking off that work week on our Monday. Mostly cloudy once again, 66 into the afternoon for a high. Cloudy late into the day. Monday night staying cloudy down to 53, chance of showers again then Tuesday night. Our next weather update in less than 30 minutes. This is Juno Media Center meteorologist Jason Laird.
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2: From the capital city, I'm Grace Dumas, and here are the stories we're following this hour. Early in-person voting begins today for Alaska's August 18th primary election, with voters narrowing a crowded field for governor and selecting candidates who will advance to November's general election. 17 candidates are running for governor, with the top four vote-getters moving on regardless of party under Alaska's open primary system. Voters will also decide ballot measure one, which would restore campaign contribution limits for state races at higher levels than those previously allowed. In Southeast Alaska, most legislative races are already set for November because they have four or fewer candidates. In Juneau, Democratic Representatives Sarah Hannon and Andy Story are both expected to advance, with Story facing Republican challenger Annette Kreitzer in the general election. Early voting is available through the 17th, while absentee ballots are also being accepted. Preliminary election results are expected on election night, August 18th, with final unofficial totals scheduled for August 28th and certification by August 31st. A draft report prepared for the U.S. Army Corps of Engineers outlines several possible medium-term options to reduce glacial flood risk in the Mendenhall Valley, including one with an estimated price tag of $1.5 billion. The most expensive proposal would install a continuous steel sheet pile wall along roughly 5 miles of the Mendenhall River. Other options include reinforcing existing HESCO barriers, modifying the river channel, or combining those approaches, with estimated costs ranging from about $130 million to just over $400 million. City officials stress no decisions have been made. Juno plans to focus on this year's expected glacial lake outburst flood before considering longer-term options. The city's preferred permanent solution remains a tunnel or lake tap through Bullard Mountain to drain Suicide Basin before flooding can occur. The Army Corps is continuing to evaluate all potential options, and city officials say public outreach will take place before any medium or long-term flood mitigation moves forward. Two Juno lawmakers briefly took on leadership roles on Friday during technical floor sessions at the Alaska State Capitol as the legislators' third special session on the proposed Alaska LNG project remained at a standstill. Representative Sarah Hannon served as House Speaker for a one-minute session, while Senator Jesse Keel presided alone as Senate President pro tem. Both chambers quickly adjourned without taking action because Governor Mike Dunleavy has not yet introduced new legislation on the gas line proposal. The governor has called three special sessions this year in an effort to advance tax incentives for the Alaska LNG project, but negotiations remain stalled over the scope of the proposed tax breaks and financial risks to the state. Technical sessions are expected to continue until legislation is introduced or the special session concludes. Child care providers across Alaska say rising costs, workforce shortages, and limited funding are making it harder to meet demand, leaving more than half of the state's children without reasonable access to child care. According to national data, an estimated 55% of Alaska children lack adequate child care access. Providers say funding has failed to keep pace with inflation, forcing some programs to reduce enrollment despite growing waiting lists. Head Start operators in the Mat-Su region say they have reduced the number of children they serve by nearly 40% over the past 5 years because available funding no longer covers operating costs. Home-based providers also report long wait lists, particularly for infant care, while struggling to recruit and retain staff. Advocates say the shortage affects families, employers, and Alaska's economy by limiting parents' ability to work. They are calling for greater state investment after Governor Mike Dunleavy vetoed millions of dollars in child care recruitment, retention, and Head Start funding in this year's budget. We are up to date with News of the North. I'm Grace Dumas.
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1: Juno weather.
4: Patchy areas of fog will stick around for a while this morning. Some areas of light rain. Cloudy the rest of today with a high 64. Could see some scattered showers into this evening and overnight down to 52. Had a few showers to start the morning again on Tuesday with a high 63. Dry weather Tuesday night, low 52, low 60s likely on Wednesday. Our next weather update is in less than 30 minutes. This is Juno Media Center meteorologist Dan Holliday.
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2: Here to talk about state roads and bridge closures is Sonny Mauricio from the Alaska Department of Transportation.
3: I'm here at the Back Loop Bridge, where the closure will look very similar to 2025, with Mendenhall Loop Road and Back Loop Bridge being closed, extending from Mint Way to Montana Creek Road. As you may remember, in 2025, a section of the Back Loop Bridge was damaged from floodwater, which caused the closure to be extended, and we had to make necessary repairs to make the bridge safe for the traveling public. That's just one example of how anything can happen at any time during this flood. Now let's head down the river to Brotherhood Bridge and take a look over there. Brotherhood Bridge will also look very similar as it did in 2025. It'll remain open for drivers and motorists. However, the multi-use pedestrian paths that go over and under the bridge on both sides will be closed. Do not try to go around or through the barricades, and in general, just stay away from the river during the event.
2: For a complete list of our resources, visit our website and sign up for alerts at juno.org.
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0: 93.3 KX State Gentles Rock Variety. So AC/DC on the road, and everywhere you're seeing Angus Young signing autographs. It's great. He'll jump out of a car and go over and start signing stuff. You can watch Brian Johnson's close call during their Vegas show. Oh no, a malfunctioning cannon. You can't have that. Was the blame for the scary moment. Had to be for those about to rock. We salute you. Let me see what else do I got trending here. Phil Collins reveals he nearly died in 2024. You know, there's a lot of people that follow the... what's the crazy dual reality thing? The Mandela effect, that think he probably passed away. And Rod Stewart, joined by Little Stevie, Steven Van Zandt, on the One Last Time show.
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2: Here to talk about state roads and bridge closures is Sonny Mauricio from the Alaska Department of Transportation.
4: I'm here at the Back Loop Bridge, where the closure will look very similar to 2025, with Mendenhall Loop Road and Back Loop Bridge being closed, extending from Mint Way to Montana Creek Road. As you may remember, in 2025, a section of the Back Loop Bridge was damaged from floodwater, which caused the closure to be extended, and we had to make necessary repairs to make the bridge safe for the traveling public. That's just one example of how anything can happen at any time during this flood. Now let's head down the river to Brotherhood Bridge and take a look over there. Brotherhood Bridge will also look very similar as it did in 2025. It will remain open for drivers and motorists. However, the multi-use pedestrian paths that go over and under the bridge on both sides will be closed. Do not try to go around or through the barricades, and in general, just stay away from the river during the event.
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0: Ronnie James Dio, KXJ Wake Up with Chuck. So CBJ says, this was from the 30th, the basin continues to fill up if you live, work, or recreate in the lake outburst flood evacuation zone. Boy, we're really getting the word out early. Time to start making plans.
1: Juno weather.
2: Patchy areas of fog will stick around for a while this morning. Some areas of light rain. Cloudy the rest of today with a high 64. Could see some scattered showers into this evening and overnight down to 52. And a few showers to start the morning again on Tuesday with a high 63. Dry weather Tuesday night, low 52, low 60s likely on Wednesday. Our next weather update is in less than 30 minutes. This is Juno Media Center meteorologist Dan Holliday.
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2: From the capital city, I'm Grace Dumas, and here are the stories we're following this hour. Early in-person voting begins today for Alaska's August 18th primary election, with voters narrowing a crowded field for governor and selecting candidates who will advance to November's general election. 17 candidates are running for governor, with the top four vote-getters moving on regardless of party under Alaska's open primary system. Voters will also decide ballot measure one, which would restore campaign contribution limits for state races at higher levels than those previously allowed. In Southeast Alaska, most legislative races are already set for November because they have four or fewer candidates. In Juneau, Democratic Representatives Sarah Hannon and Andy Story are both expected to advance, with Story facing Republican challenger Annette Kreitzer in the general election. Early voting is available through the 17th, while absentee ballots are also being accepted. Preliminary election results are expected on election night, August 18th, with final unofficial totals scheduled for August 28th and certification by August 31st. A draft report prepared for the U.S. Army Corps of Engineers outlines several possible medium-term options to reduce glacial flood risk in the Mendenhall Valley, including one with an estimated price tag of $1.5 billion. The most expensive proposal would install a continuous steel sheet pile wall along roughly 5 miles of the Mendenhall River. Other options include reinforcing existing HESCO barriers, modifying the river channel, or combining those approaches, with estimated costs ranging from about $130 million to just over $400 million. City officials stress no decisions have been made. Juneau plans to focus on this year's expected glacial lake outburst flood before considering longer-term options. The city's preferred permanent solution remains a tunnel or lake tap through Bullard Mountain to drain Suicide Basin before flooding can occur. The Army Corps is continuing to evaluate all potential options, and city officials say public outreach will take place before any medium or long-term flood mitigation moves forward. Two Juneau lawmakers briefly took on leadership roles on Friday during technical floor sessions at the Alaska State Capitol as the legislators' third special session on the proposed Alaska LNG project remained at a standstill. Representative Sarah Hannon served as House Speaker for a one-minute session, while Senator Jesse Keel presided alone as Senate President pro tem. Both chambers quickly adjourned without taking action because Governor Mike Dunleavy has not yet introduced new legislation on the gas line proposal. The governor has called three special sessions this year in an effort to advance tax incentives for the Alaska LNG project, but negotiations remain stalled over the scope of the proposed tax breaks and financial risks to the state. Technical sessions are expected to continue until legislation is introduced or the special session concludes. Child care providers across Alaska say rising costs, workforce shortages, and limited funding are making it harder to meet demand, leaving more than half of the state's children without reasonable access to child care. According to national data, an estimated 55% of Alaska children lack adequate child care access. Providers say funding has failed to keep pace with inflation, forcing some programs to reduce enrollment despite growing waiting lists. Head Start operators in the Mat-Su region say they have reduced the number of children they serve by nearly 40% over the past 5 years because available funding no longer covers operating costs. Home-based providers also report long wait lists, particularly for infant care, while struggling to recruit and retain staff. Advocates say the shortage affects families, employers, and Alaska's economy by limiting parents' ability to work. They are calling for greater state investment after Governor Mike Dunleavy vetoed millions of dollars in child care recruitment, retention, and Head Start funding in this year's budget. We are up to date with News of the North. I'm Grace Dumas.
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1: Juneau weather.
4: Patchy areas of fog will stick around for a while this morning. Some areas of light rain. Cloudy the rest of today with a high 64. Could see some scattered showers into this evening and overnight down to 52. And a few showers to start the morning again on Tuesday with a high 63. Dry weather Tuesday night, low 52, low 60s likely on Wednesday. Our next weather update is in less than 30 minutes. This is Juno Media Center meteorologist Dan Holliday.
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We got some Monday night stuff happening at the Gold Town we'll talk about here in less than 10 minutes. 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

0: 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Golden North Salmon Derby. 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

0: right, cars on KXJ. A couple of oddball things. A man stole $17,000 worth of Little Debbie snack cakes. What do you say when you get arrested for doing something that bizarre? Average American spends close to $400 on summer activities every weekend. How? With what kind of money? Not unless you're the Zuckerberg yacht parked in Ock Bay, moored in Ock Bay.
1: Juno weather. Patchy areas of fog will stick around for a while this morning. Some areas of light rain. Cloudy the rest of today with a high 64. Could see some scattered showers into this evening and overnight down to 52. And a few showers to start the morning again on Tuesday with a high 63. Dry weather Tuesday night, low 52, low 60s likely on Wednesday. Our next weather update is in less than 30 minutes. This is Juno Media Center meteorologist Dan Holliday.
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2: From the capital city, I'm Grace Dumas, and here are the stories we're following this hour. Early in-person voting begins today for Alaska's August 18th primary election, with voters narrowing a crowded field for governor and selecting candidates who will advance to November's general election. 17 candidates are running for governor, with the top four vote-getters moving on regardless of party under Alaska's open primary system. Voters will also decide ballot measure one, which would restore campaign contribution limits for state races at higher levels than those previously allowed. In Southeast Alaska, most legislative races are already set for November because they have four or fewer candidates. In Juneau, Democratic Representatives Sarah Hannon and Andy Story are both expected to advance, with Story facing Republican challenger Annette Kreitzer in the general election. Early voting is available through the 17th, while absentee ballots are also being accepted. Preliminary election results are expected on election night, August 18th, with final unofficial totals scheduled for August 28th and certification by August 31st. A draft report prepared for the U.S. Army Corps of Engineers outlines several possible medium-term options to reduce glacial flood risk in the Mendenhall Valley, including one with an estimated price tag of $1.5 billion. The most expensive proposal would install a continuous steel sheet pile wall along roughly 5 miles of the Mendenhall River. Other options include reinforcing existing HESCO barriers, modifying the river channel, or combining those approaches, with estimated costs ranging from about $130 million to just over $400 million. City officials stress no decisions have been made. Juneau plans to focus on this year's expected glacial lake outburst flood before considering longer-term options. The city's preferred permanent solution remains a tunnel or lake tap through Bullard Mountain to drain Suicide Basin before flooding can occur. The Army Corps is continuing to evaluate all potential options, and city officials say public outreach will take place before any medium or long-term flood mitigation moves forward. Two Juneau lawmakers briefly took on leadership roles on Friday during technical floor sessions at the Alaska State Capitol as the legislature's third special session on the proposed Alaska LNG project remained at a standstill. Representative Sarah Hannon served as House Speaker for a one-minute session, while Senator Jesse Keel presided alone as Senate President pro tem. Both chambers quickly adjourned without taking action because Governor Mike Dunleavy has not yet introduced new legislation on the gas line proposal. The governor has called three special sessions this year in an effort to advance tax incentives for the Alaska LNG project, but negotiations remain stalled over the scope of the proposed tax breaks and financial risks to the state. Technical sessions are expected to continue until legislation is introduced or the special session concludes. Child care providers across Alaska say rising costs, workforce shortages, and limited funding are making it harder to meet demand, leaving more than half of the state's children without reasonable access to child care. According to national data, an estimated 55% of Alaska children lack adequate child care access. Providers say funding has failed to keep pace with inflation, forcing some programs to reduce enrollment despite growing waiting lists. Head Start operators in the Mat-Su region say they have reduced the number of children they serve by nearly 40% over the past 5 years because available funding no longer covers operating costs. Home-based providers also report long wait lists, particularly for infant care, while struggling to recruit and retain staff. Advocates say the shortage affects families, employers, and Alaska's economy by limiting parents' ability to work. They are calling for greater state investment after Governor Mike Dunleavy vetoed millions of dollars in child care recruitment, retention, and Head Start funding in this year's budget. You're up to date with News of the North. I'm Grace Dumas.
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1: Juneau weather.
4: Patchy areas of fog will stick around for a while this morning. Some areas of light rain. Cloudy the rest of today with a high 64. Could see some scattered showers into this evening and overnight down to 52. Had a few showers to start the morning again on Tuesday with a high 63. Dry weather Tuesday night, low 52, low 60s likely on Wednesday. Our next weather update is in less than 30 minutes. This is Juno Media Center meteorologist Dan Holliday.
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0: There's Sticks on KXA. Wake up with Chuck and Rock on Monday morning. Kristen says, what is this? I got washed up, dumped at Sheep Creek, made up of kidney beans, rice, bananas, and cornstarch. Everybody says it's dirty, it's awful. Is it a cruise ship dump? Not really, no. I'm not a cruise ship expert, but I watched some kind of video on when they get rid of all their how they get rid of all their food waste, and it doesn't involve dumping it in a local channel. Somebody thinks it's a bunch of kitchen leftovers or a Somali banquet. There you go.
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0: I'm the mayor of Swingtown. Steve Miller Band, KXJ, Fleming to talk to this summer. We want to jet you courtesy of Wings Airways. We'll send you on one of their float planes to Taku Lodge. When you hear the Fly Me to Taku, cue to text, just do it. T-A-K-U Taku is what you send to 907-586-1800.
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0: There's Aerosmith and Angel. And I like this. Where the heck is this happening? New Jersey. Took me a while. Sorry. Cops are dressing up as shrubs to catch distracted drivers. But people say, but the way they're standing and the way they look like Sasquatch, which is crazy cool.
1: Juno weather. Patchy areas of fog will stick around for a while this morning. Some areas of light rain. Cloudy the rest of today with a high 64. Could see some scattered showers into this evening and overnight down to 52. And a few showers to start the morning again on Tuesday with a high 63. Dry weather Tuesday night, low 52, low 60s likely on Wednesday. Our next weather update is in less than 30 minutes. 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
8: 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They're not here to serve you. Your agent is. And having a local agent that can help you through the claims process can really help you with a lot of heartache avoidance later. Also, you know, we give to our local community. 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And having a local agent helps you. It helps the community. And it really helps you maximize what you're getting back from your insurance company. So, yeah, look local first.

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2: From the capital city, I'm Grace Dumas, and here are the stories we're following this hour. Early in-person voting begins today for Alaska's August 18th primary election, with voters narrowing a crowded field for governor and selecting candidates who will advance to November's general election. 17 candidates are running for governor, with the top four vote-getters moving on regardless of party under Alaska's open primary system. Voters will also decide ballot measure one, which would restore campaign contribution limits for state races at higher levels than those previously allowed. In Southeast Alaska, most legislative races are already set for November because they have four or fewer candidates. In Juneau, Democratic Representatives Sarah Hannon and Andy Story are both expected to advance, with Story facing Republican challenger Annette Kreitzer in the general election. Early voting is available through the 17th, while absentee ballots are also being accepted. Preliminary election results are expected on election night, August 18th, with final unofficial totals scheduled for August 28th and certification by August 31st. A draft report prepared for the U.S. Army Corps of Engineers outlines several possible medium-term options to reduce glacial flood risk in the Mendenhall Valley, including one with an estimated price tag of $1.5 billion. The most expensive proposal would install a continuous steel sheet pile wall along roughly 5 miles of the Mendenhall River. Other options include reinforcing existing HESCO barriers, modifying the river channel, or combining those approaches, with estimated costs ranging from about $130 million to just over $400 million. City officials stress no decisions have been made. Juneau plans to focus on this year's expected glacial lake outburst flood before considering longer-term options. The city's preferred permanent solution remains a tunnel or lake tap through Bullard Mountain to drain Suicide Basin before flooding can occur. The Army Corps is continuing to evaluate all potential options, and city officials say public outreach will take place before any medium or long-term flood mitigation moves forward. Two Juneau lawmakers briefly took on leadership roles on Friday during technical floor sessions at the Alaska State Capitol as the legislature's third special session on the proposed Alaska LNG project remained at a standstill. Representative Sarah Hannon served as House Speaker for a one-minute session, while Senator Jesse Keel presided alone as Senate President pro tem. Both chambers quickly adjourned without taking action because Governor Mike Dunleavy has not yet introduced new legislation on the gas line proposal. The governor has called three special sessions this year in an effort to advance tax incentives for the Alaska LNG project, but negotiations remain stalled over the scope of the proposed tax breaks and financial risks to the state. Technical sessions are expected to continue until legislation is introduced or the special session concludes. Child care providers across Alaska say rising costs, workforce shortages, and limited funding are making it harder to meet demand, leaving more than half of the state's children without reasonable access to child care. According to national data, an estimated 55% of Alaska children lack adequate child care access. Providers say funding has failed to keep pace with inflation, forcing some programs to reduce enrollment despite growing waiting lists. Head Start operators in the Mat-Su region say they have reduced the number of children they serve by nearly 40% over the past 5 years because available funding no longer covers operating costs. Home-based providers also report long wait lists, particularly for infant care, while struggling to recruit and retain staff. Advocates say the shortage affects families, employers, and Alaska's economy by limiting parents' ability to work. They are calling for greater state investment after Governor Mike Dunleavy vetoed millions of dollars in childcare recruitment, retention, and Head Start funding in this year's budget. We are up to date with News of the North. I'm Grace Dumas.
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1: Juneau weather.
4: Patchy areas of fog will stick around for a while this morning. Some areas of light rain. Cloudy the rest of today with a high 64. Could see some scattered showers into this evening and overnight down to 52. Had a few showers to start the morning again on Tuesday with a high 63. Dry weather Tuesday night, low 52, low 60s likely on Wednesday. Our next weather update is in less than 30 minutes. This is Juno Media Center meteorologist Dan Holliday.
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0: 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I mean, he looks pretty good now. He just looks like a bald-headed Mr. Clean right now. But, man, did you see those pictures of him a couple of years ago?
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1: Juno weather.
2: Patchy areas of fog will stick around for a while this morning. Some areas of light rain. Cloudy the rest of today with a high 64. Could see some scattered showers into this evening and overnight down to 52. And a few showers to start the morning again on Tuesday with a high 63. Dry weather Tuesday night, tello 52, low 60s likely on Wednesday. Our next weather update is in less than 30 minutes. This is Juno Media Center meteorologist Dan Holliday.
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2: From the capital city, I'm Grace Dumas, and here are the stories we're following this hour. Early in-person voting begins today for Alaska's August 18th primary election, with voters narrowing a crowded field for governor and selecting candidates who will advance to November's general election. 17 candidates are running for governor, with the top four vote-getters moving on regardless of party under Alaska's open primary system. Voters will also decide ballot measure one, which would restore campaign contribution limits for state races at higher levels than those previously allowed. In Southeast Alaska, most legislative races are already set for November because they have four or fewer candidates. In Juneau, Democratic Representatives Sarah Hannon and Andy Story are both expected to advance, with Story facing Republican challenger Annette Kreitzer in the general election. Early voting is available through the 17th, while absentee ballots are also being accepted. Preliminary election results are expected on election night, August 18th, with final unofficial totals scheduled for August 28th and certification by August 31st. A draft report prepared for the U.S. Army Corps of Engineers outlines several possible medium-term options to reduce glacial flood risk in the Mendenhall Valley, including one with an estimated price tag of $1.5 billion. The most expensive proposal would install a continuous steel sheet pile wall along roughly 5 miles of the Mendenhall River. Other options include reinforcing existing HESCO barriers, modifying the river channel, or combining those approaches, with estimated costs ranging from about $130 million to just over $400 million. City officials stress no decisions have been made. Juneau plans to focus on this year's expected Glacial Lake outburst flood before considering longer-term options. The city's preferred permanent solution remains a tunnel or lake tap through Bullard Mountain to drain Suicide Basin before flooding can occur. The Army Corps is continuing to evaluate all potential options, and city officials say public outreach will take place before any medium or long-term flood mitigation forward. Two Juneau lawmakers briefly took on leadership roles on Friday during technical floor sessions at the Alaska State Capitol as the legislators' third special session on the proposed Alaska LNG project remained at a standstill. Representative Sarah Hannon served as House Speaker for a one-minute session, while Senator Jesse Keel presided alone as Senate President pro tem. Both chambers quickly adjourned without taking action because Governor Mike Dunleavy has not yet introduced new legislation on the gas line proposal. The governor has called three special sessions this year in an effort to advance tax incentives for the Alaska LNG project, but negotiations remain stalled over the scope of the proposed tax breaks and financial risks to the state. Technical sessions are expected to continue until legislation is introduced or the special session concludes. Child care providers across Alaska say rising costs, workforce shortages, and limited funding are making it harder to meet demand, leaving more than half of the state's children without reasonable access to child care. According to national data, an estimated 55% of Alaska children lack adequate child care access. Providers say funding has failed to keep pace with inflation, forcing some programs to reduce enrollment despite growing waiting lists. Head Start operators in the Mat-Su region say they have reduced the number of children they serve by nearly 40% over the past 5 years because available funding no longer covers operating costs. Home-based providers also report long wait lists, particularly for infant care, while struggling to recruit and retain staff. Advocates say the shortage affects families, employers, and Alaska's economy by limiting parents' ability to work. They are calling for greater state investment after Governor Mike Dunleavy vetoed millions of dollars in child care recruitment, retention, and Head Start funding in this year's budget. We are up to date with News of the North. I'm Grace Dumas.
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1: Juneau weather.
4: Patchy areas of fog will stick around for a while this morning. Some areas of light rain. Cloudy the rest of today with a high 64. Could see some scattered showers into this evening and overnight down to 52. Had a few showers to start the morning again on Tuesday with a high 63. Dry weather Tuesday night, till low 52, low 60s likely on Wednesday. Our next weather update is in less than 30 minutes. This is Juno Media Center meteorologist Dan Holliday.
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mean, I do kind of feel more dead than alive. It's Kara. That's because it's the Monday after Lollapalooza. I haven't gone to Lollapalooza in about a decade. I went last night. I only went one out of the 4 days. But yeah, I'm feeling it. Let's rock nonstop. That'll help.

0: Fleetwood Mac right there. I miss Lindsey Buckingham and everyone getting along, and I really miss Christine McVie. Oh, man. All right, Foo Fighters, The Cars, 10 years after. We're going to rock your Monday next.
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0: I just can't seem to ingest enough coffee. I'm going to make another pot. Van Halen and a big set next.
1: Juno weather.
2: Patchy areas of fog will stick around for a while this morning. Some areas of light rain. Cloudy the rest of today with a high 64. Could see some scattered showers into this evening and overnight down to 52. And a few showers to start the morning.

0: Again on Tuesday with a high 63. Dry weather Tuesday night, Cello 52, low 60s likely on Wednesday. Our next weather update is in less than 30 minutes. This is Juno Media Center meteorologist Dan Holliday.
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2: From the capital city, I'm Jim Miller, and here are the stories we're following this hour. Juno Assembly Public Works and Facilities Committee meets today with several funding requests tied to infrastructure and glacial outburst flood. Committee members are scheduled to receive an update on the volunteer information and consider accepting FEMA and the Tlingit and Haida Regional Housing Authority grants awards related to flood response. They'll also review a proposed state revolving fund loan for underground utility pipe replacement. Other agenda items include transferring funds between existing capital improvement projects for downtown street reconstruction and improvements at Adair Kennedy Park. Committee will also receive its latest contracts division activity report before setting its next meeting for August 31. Two Juno lawmakers briefly took on leadership roles Friday during technical floor sessions at the Alaska State Capitol as the legislature's third special session on the proposed Alaska LNG project remaining at a standstill. Rep. Sarah Hannon served as House Speaker pro tem for a one-minute session, while Senator Jesse Keel presided alone as Senate President pro tem. Both chambers quickly adjourned without taking action because Governor Dunleavy has not yet introduced new legislation on the gas line proposal. The governor has called three special sessions this year in efforts to advance tax incentives for the Alaska LNG project, but negotiations remain stalled over the scope of the proposed tax breaks and financial risks to the state. Technical sessions are expected to continue until legislation is introduced or the special session concludes. A proposed gold mine near Abert Glacier outside Juneau has been accepted into the federal Fast 41 permitting program, a move intended to speed environmental reviews for major infrastructure projects. In a story by KTOO, the new Amalga gold mine proposed by Grande Portage Resources would become the fifth Alaska mining project to receive the designation. Company officials say the process will help advance the project while maintaining environmental standards. The proposal has drawn strong local opposition. Conservation groups and residents argue the mine could industrialize a popular recreation area with new roads or truck traffic and mining infrastructure near Abert Glacier. Supporters point to the project's projected 277 jobs and economic benefits, while critics calling for a thorough environmental review despite the accelerated federal permitting process. Early in-person voting begins today for Alaska's August 18 primary election, with voters narrowing a crowded field for governor and selecting candidates who'll advance to November's general election. That story with News of the North's Grace Dumas.
3: 17 candidates are running for governor, with the top four vote-getters moving on regardless of party under Alaska's open primary system. Voters will also decide ballot measure one, which would restore campaign contribution limits for state races at higher levels than those previously allowed. In Southeast Alaska, most legislative races are already set for November because they have four or fewer candidates. In Juneau, Democratic Representatives Sarah Hannon and Andy Story are both expected to advance, with Story facing Republican challenger Annette Kreitzer in the general election. Early voting is available through the 17th, while absentee ballots are also being accepted. Preliminary election results are expected on election night, August 18th, with final unofficial totals scheduled for August 28th and certification by August 31st.
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1: Juno weather.
5: Patchy areas of fog will stick around for a while this morning. Some areas of light rain. Cloudy the rest of today with a high 64. Could see some scattered showers into this evening and overnight down to 52. And a few showers to start the morning again on Tuesday with a high 63. Dry weather Tuesday night, low 52, low 60s likely on Wednesday. Our next weather update is in less than 30 minutes. This is Juno Media Center meteorologist Dan Holliday.
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0: Cranking out the Scorps. I'm Kara. I was a good girl this weekend. I haven't been to Lollapalooza in probably a decade, actually. And I'm usually blessed with press passes, which I did have this time. Now, keep in mind, I'm dealing with a broken foot. Lala is huge. Grant Park in Chicago is just massive. Plus, you got to get there. And you can't park right there. So there's a lot of walking. I only went to the press area. I listened to Turnstile, which is a great band, but I didn't really do much. I only went one night, just yesterday. Normally, I go to all the after parties, all the days. It's just insane. I even skipped an after party with Greta Van Fleet, which I regret very deeply. But, you know, a girl's got to sleep.
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7: Here to talk about state roads and bridge closures is Sunny Mauricio from the Alaska Department of Transportation.
8: I'm here at the Back Loop Bridge, where the closure will look very similar to 2025, with Mendenhall Loop Road and Back Loop Bridge being closed, extending from Mint Way to Montana Creek Road. As you may remember, in 2025, a section of the Back Loop Bridge was damaged from floodwater, which caused the closure to be extended, and we had to make necessary repairs to make the bridge safe for the traveling public. That's just one example of how anything can happen at any time during this flood. Now let's head down the river to Brotherhood Bridge and take a look over there. Brotherhood Bridge will also look very similar as it did in 2025. It will remain open for drivers and motorists. However, the multi-use pedestrian paths that go over and under the bridge on both sides will be closed. Do not try to go around or through the barricades, and in general, just stay away from the river during the event.
7: For a complete list of our resources, visit our website and sign up for alerts at juno.org.
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0: 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Also, Def Leppard, Aerosmith on cue.
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0: Soto right there. I'm Kara. I need to get to a show at Fenway. Zac Brown, at a recent concert, just gave away free cruise ship vacations to every single person. That's worth over $40 million. For what we pay for concert tickets these days, everybody should get a free cruise at every show. I'm all for it.
1: Juno weather.
2: Patchy areas of fog will stick around for a while this morning. Some areas of light rain. Cloudy the rest of today with a high 64. Could see some scattered showers into this evening and overnight down to 52. And a few showers to start the morning again on Tuesday with a high 63. Dry weather Tuesday night, low 52, low 60s likely on Wednesday. Our next weather update is in less than 30 minutes. This is Juno Media Center meteorologist Dan Holliday.
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2: From the capital city, I'm Jim Miller. Here are the stories we're following this hour. Juneau Assembly Public Works and Facilities Committee meets today with several funding requests tied to infrastructure and glacial outburst flood. Committee members are scheduled to receive an update on the volunteer information and consider accepting FEMA and the Tlingit and Haida Regional Housing Authority grants awards related to flood response. They'll also review a proposed state revolving fund loan for underground utility pipe replacement. Other agenda items include transferring funds between existing capital improvement projects for downtown street reconstruction and improvements at Adair Kennedy Park. Committee will also receive its latest contracts division activity report before setting its next meeting for August 31. Two Juneau lawmakers briefly took on leadership roles Friday during technical floor sessions at the Alaska State Capitol as the legislature's third special session on the proposed Alaska LNG project remaining at a standstill. Rep. Sarah Hannon served as House Speaker pro tem for a one-minute session, while Senator Jesse Keel presided alone as Senate President pro tem. Both chambers quickly adjourned without taking action because Governor Dunleavy has not yet introduced new legislation on the gas line proposal. The governor has called three special sessions this year in efforts to advance tax incentives for the Alaska LNG project, but negotiations remain stalled over the scope of the proposed tax breaks and financial risks to the state. Technical sessions are expected to continue until legislation is introduced or the special session concludes. A proposed gold mine near Eber Glacier outside Juneau has been accepted into the federal Fast 41 permitting program, a move intended to speed environmental reviews for major infrastructure projects. In a story by KTOO, the new Amalga gold mine proposed by Grande Portage Resources would become the fifth Alaska mining project to receive the designation. Company officials say the process will help advance the project while maintaining environmental standards. The proposal has drawn strong local opposition. Conservation groups and residents argue the mine could industrialize a popular recreation area with new roads or truck traffic and mining infrastructure near Eber Glacier. Supporters point to the project's projected 277 jobs and economic benefits, while critics calling for a thorough environmental review despite the accelerated federal permitting process. Early in-person voting begins today for Alaska's August 18 primary election, with voters narrowing a crowded field for governor and selecting candidates who will advance to November's general election. That story with News of the North's Grace Dumas.
3: 17 candidates are running for governor, with the top four vote-getters moving on regardless of party under Alaska's open primary system. Voters will also decide ballot measure one, which would restore campaign contribution limits for state races at higher levels than those previously allowed. In Southeast Alaska, most legislative races are already set for November because they have four or fewer candidates. In Juneau, Democratic Representatives Sarah Hannon and Andy Story are both expected to advance, with Story facing Republican challenger Annette Kreitzer in the general election. Early voting is available through the 17th, while absentee ballots are also being accepted. Preliminary election results are expected on election night, August 18th, with final unofficial totals scheduled for August 28th and certification by August 31st.
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1: Juneau weather.
5: Mostly cloudy throughout today. Our high temperature will be in the mid-60s with a light westerly wind. We may see some scattered showers from time to time this evening. Our low 52. And for Tuesday, isolated showers early in the morning. Cloudy the rest of the day with a high 63. Mostly cloudy and 52 Tuesday night. And on Wednesday, cloudy again with a high 62. Our next weather update is in less than 30 minutes. This is Juneau Media Center meteorologist Ann Holliday.
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0: Hi, this is Will Ellenberg, a member of the Glacier Valley Rotary Club, asking you this question. 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

0: combination of a hockey bag and, I don't know, old beer, sticky beer. Well, back when I was in high school anyway.
1: Juno weather. Mostly cloudy throughout today. Our high temperature will be in the mid-60s with a light westerly wind. We may see some scattered showers from time to time this evening. Our low 52. And for Tuesday, isolated showers early in the morning. Cloudy the rest of the day with a high 63. Mostly cloudy and 52 Tuesday night. And on Wednesday, cloudy again with a high 62. Our next weather update is in less than 30 minutes. This is Juno Media Center meteorologist Ann Holliday.
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9: 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I even have a couple airplanes that we insure around the state. I think it's important for insurance purposes to have a local agent, because when you have a claim, you need somebody local you can talk to. Otherwise, you're talking oftentimes to a claims agent that's outside the state. They're not here to serve you. Your agent is. And having a local agent that can help you through the claims process can really help you with a lot of heartache avoidance later. Also, you know, we give to our local community. I help coach football. I give to the football and basketball and wrestling clubs and the swim club. And having a local agent helps you. It helps the community. And it really helps you maximize what you're getting back from your insurance company. So, yeah, look local first.

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2: From the capital city, I'm Jim Miller, and here are the stories we're following this hour. Juno Assembly Public Works and Facilities Committee meets today with several funding requests tied to infrastructure and glacial outburst flood. Committee members are scheduled to receive an update on the volunteer information and consider accepting FEMA and the Clinkett and Haida Regional Housing Authority grants awards related to flood response. They'll also review a proposed state revolving fund loan for underground utility pipe replacement. Other agenda items include transferring funds between existing capital improvement projects for downtown street reconstruction and improvements at Adair Kennedy Park. Committee will also receive its latest contracts division activity report before setting its next meeting for August 31. Two Juno lawmakers briefly took on leadership roles Friday during technical floor sessions at the Alaska State Capitol as the legislature's third special session on the proposed Alaska LNG project remaining at a standstill. Rep. Sarah Hannon served as House Speaker pro tem for a one-minute session, while Senator Jesse Keel presided alone as Senate President pro tem. Both chambers quickly adjourned without taking action because Governor Dunleavy has not yet introduced new legislation on the gas line proposal. The governor has called three special sessions this year in efforts to advance tax incentives for the Alaska LNG project, but negotiations remain stalled over the scope of the proposed tax breaks and financial risks to the state. Technical sessions are expected to continue until legislation is introduced or the special session concludes. A proposed gold mine near Abert Glacier outside Juneau has been accepted into the federal Fast 41 permitting program, a move intended to speed environmental reviews for major infrastructure projects. In a story by KTOO, the new Amalga gold mine proposed by Grande Portage Resources would become the fifth Alaska mining project to receive the designation. Company officials say the process will help advance the project while maintaining environmental standards. The proposal has drawn strong local opposition. Conservation groups and residents argue the mine could industrialize a popular recreation area with new roads or truck traffic and mining infrastructure near Abert Glacier. Supporters point to the project's projected 277 jobs and economic benefits, while critics calling for a thorough environmental review despite the accelerated federal permitting process. Early in-person voting begins today for Alaska's August 18 primary election, with voters narrowing a crowded field for governor and selecting candidates who'll advance to November's general election. That story with News of the North's Grace Dumas.
3: 17 candidates are running for governor, with the top four vote-getters moving on regardless of party under Alaska's open primary system. Voters will also decide ballot measure one, which would restore campaign contribution limits for state races at higher levels than those previously allowed. In Southeast Alaska, most legislative races are already set for November because they have four or fewer candidates. In Juneau, Democratic Representatives Sarah Hannon and Andy Story are both expected to advance, with Story facing Republican challenger Annette Kreitzer in the general election. Early voting is available through the 17th, while absentee ballots are also being accepted. Preliminary election results are expected on election night, August 18th, with final unofficial totals scheduled for August 28th and certification by August 31st.
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1: Juno weather.
5: Mostly cloudy throughout today. Our high temperature will be in the mid-60s with a light westerly wind. We may see some scattered showers from time to time this evening. Our low 52. And for Tuesday, isolated showers early in the morning. Cloudy the rest of the day with a high 63. Mostly cloudy and 52 Tuesday night. And on Wednesday, cloudy again with a high 62. Our next weather update is in less than 30 minutes. This is Juno Media Center meteorologist Dan Holliday.
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0: 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This is Kara, and I'm not supposed to have gluten. It messes with my body. 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It was a shawarma sandwich, and it was so good yesterday. I couldn't say no. Now my body's like, why didn't you say no?
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0: 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I mean, Beast of Burden, that's up there. 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Dead Flowers. Oh, I could keep going.
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0: Hey, it's Kara. I'm a huge fan of Eddie Van Halen and his spawn. Wolfgang Van Halen rocks.
1: Juno weather.
2: Mostly cloudy throughout today. Our high temperature will be in the mid-60s with a light westerly wind. We may see some scattered showers from time to time this evening. Our low 52. And for Tuesday, isolated showers early in the morning. Cloudy the rest of the day with a high 63. Mostly cloudy and 52 Tuesday night. And on Wednesday, cloudy again with a high 62. Our next weather update is in less than 30 minutes. 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
2: From the capital city, I'm Jim Miller, and here are the stories we're following this hour. Juneau Assembly Public Works and Facilities Committee meets today with several funding requests tied to infrastructure and glacial outburst flood. Committee members are scheduled to receive an update on the volunteer information and consider accepting FEMA and the Clinkett and Haida Regional Housing Authority grants awards related to flood response. They'll also review a proposed state revolving fund loan for underground utility pipe replacement. Other agenda items include transferring funds between existing capital improvement projects for downtown street reconstruction and improvements at Adair Kennedy Park. Committee will also receive its latest contracts division activity report before setting its next meeting for August 31. Two Juneau lawmakers briefly took on leadership roles Friday during technical floor sessions at the Alaska State Capitol as the legislature's third special session on the proposed Alaska LNG project remaining at a standstill. Rep. Sarah Hannon served as House Speaker pro tem for a one-minute session, while Senator Jesse Keel presided alone as Senate President pro tem. Both chambers quickly adjourned without taking action because Governor Dunleavy has not yet introduced new legislation on the gas line proposal. The governor has called three special sessions this year in efforts to advance tax incentives for the Alaska LNG project, but negotiations remain stalled over the scope of the proposed tax breaks and financial risks to the state. Technical sessions are expected to continue until legislation is introduced or the special session concludes. A proposed gold mine near Abert Glacier outside Juneau has been accepted into the federal Fast 41 permitting program, a move intended to speed environmental reviews for major infrastructure projects. In a story by KTOO, the new Amalga gold mine proposed by Grande Portage Resources would become the fifth Alaska mining project to receive the designation. Company officials say the process will help advance the project while maintaining environmental standards. The proposal has drawn strong local opposition. Conservation groups and residents argue the mine could industrialize a popular recreation area with new roads or truck traffic and mining infrastructure near Abert Glacier. Supporters point to the project's projected 277 jobs and economic benefits, while critics calling for a thorough environmental review despite the accelerated federal permitting process. Early in-person voting begins today for Alaska's August 18 primary election, with voters narrowing a crowded field for governor and selecting candidates who'll advance to November's general election. That story with News of the North's Grace Dumas.
3: 17 candidates are running for governor, with the top four vote getters moving on regardless of party under Alaska's open primary system. Voters will also decide ballot measure one, which would restore campaign contribution limits for state races at higher levels than those previously allowed. In Southeast Alaska, most legislative races are already set for November because they have four or fewer candidates. In Juneau, Democratic Representatives Sarah Hannon and Andy Story are both expected to advance, with Story facing Republican challenger Annette Kreitzer in the general election. Early voting is available through the 17th, while absentee ballots are also being accepted. Preliminary election results are expected on election night, August 18th, with final unofficial totals scheduled for August 28th and certification by August 31st.
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1: Juneau weather.
5: Mostly cloudy throughout today. Our high temperature will be in the mid-60s with a light westerly wind. We may see some scattered showers from time to time this evening. Our low 52. And for Tuesday, isolated showers early in the morning. Cloudy the rest of the day with a high 63. Mostly cloudy and 52 Tuesday night. And on Wednesday, cloudy again with a high 62. Our next weather update is in less than 30 minutes. This is Juneau Media Center meteorologist Dan Holliday.
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0: Eddie Money there. I'm Kara. Back in high school, I was on tech crew. I did all the behind-the-scenes stuff for the plays and the shows in our auditorium. We would do a band thing, like a competition, Battle of the Bands, all local high school bands. And every single band, one year, and I was doing lights, did Iron Man from Black Sabbath. Every single one. So by the time the last band came on, I had a really nice light show. Down for it. So imagine that light show. Next.
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0: 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Maybe the Scorpions, too.
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0: A lot of big city nights coming for the Scorpions. They've got a Vegas residency this fall in September. Boy, that's only a month away now. What? 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So go see the Scorps if you can. Eldo Nova and a big set next.
1: Juno weather. Mostly cloudy throughout today. Our high temperature will be in the mid-60s with a light westerly wind. We may see some scattered showers from time to time this evening. Our low 52. And for Tuesday, isolated showers early in the morning. Cloudy the rest of the day with a high 63. Mostly cloudy and 52 Tuesday night. And on Wednesday, cloudy again with a high 62. Our next weather update is in less than 30 minutes. 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
2: From the capital city, I'm Jim Miller, and here are the stories we're following this hour. Juno Assembly Public Works and Facilities Committee meets today with several funding requests tied to infrastructure and glacial outburst flood. Committee members are scheduled to receive an update on the volunteer information and consider accepting FEMA and the Clinkett and Haida Regional Housing Authority grants awards related to flood response. They'll also review a proposed state revolving fund loan for underground utility pipe replacement. Other agenda items include transferring funds between existing capital improvement projects for downtown street reconstruction and improvements at Adair Kennedy Park. Committee will also receive its latest contracts division activity report before setting its next meeting for August 31. Two Juno lawmakers briefly took on leadership roles Friday during technical floor sessions at the Alaska State Capitol as the legislature's third special session on the proposed Alaska LNG project remaining at a standstill. Rep. Sarah Hannon served as House Speaker pro tem for a one-minute session, while Senator Jesse Keel presided alone as Senate President pro tem. Both chambers quickly adjourned without taking action because Governor Dunleavy has not yet introduced new legislation on the gas line proposal. The governor has called three special sessions this year in efforts to advance tax incentives for the Alaska LNG project, but negotiations remain stalled over the scope of the proposed tax breaks and financial risks to the state. Technical sessions are expected to continue until legislation is introduced or the special session concludes. A proposed gold mine near Abert Glacier outside Juneau has been accepted into the federal Fast 41 permitting program, a move intended to speed environmental reviews for major infrastructure projects. In a story by KTOO, the new Amalga gold mine proposed by Grande Portage Resources would become the fifth Alaska mining project to receive the designation. Company officials say the process will help advance the project while maintaining environmental standards. The proposal has drawn strong local opposition. Conservation groups and residents argue the mine could industrialize a popular recreation area with new roads or truck traffic and mining infrastructure near Abert Glacier. Supporters point to the project's projected 277 jobs and economic benefits, while critics calling for a thorough environmental review despite the accelerated federal permitting process. Early in-person voting begins today for Alaska's August 18 primary election, with voters narrowing a crowded field for governor and selecting candidates who'll advance to November's general election. That story with News of the North's Grace Dumas.
3: 17 candidates are running for governor, with the top four vote-getters moving on regardless of party under Alaska's open primary system. Voters will also decide ballot measure one, which would restore campaign contribution limits for state races at higher levels than those previously allowed. In Southeast Alaska, most legislative races are already set for November because they have four or fewer candidates. In Juneau, Democratic Representatives Sarah Hannon and Andy Story are both expected to advance, with Story facing Republican challenger Annette Kreitzer in the general election. Early voting is available through the 17th, while absentee ballots are also being accepted. Preliminary election results are expected on election night, August 18th, with final unofficial totals scheduled for August 28th and certification by August 31st.
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1: Juno weather.
5: Mostly cloudy throughout today. Our high temperature will be in the mid-60s with a light westerly wind. We may see some scattered showers from time to time this evening. Our low 52. And for Tuesday, isolated showers early in the morning. Cloudy the rest of the day with a high 63. Mostly cloudy and 52 Tuesday night. And on Wednesday, cloudy again with a high 62. Our next weather update is in less than 30 minutes. This is Juno Media Center meteorologist Ann Holliday.
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The Offspring, 93.3 KXJ, just rocking out with you on your Monday. Happy Monday to you. New, brand new week. New, brand new month. Hi. Also, hope you had a fantastic weekend. Congratulations to everyone who ran the Achman Tri. Swam, bike rode, and ran. Yeah. Tri. Oh, man. That is a tough one, and you did it. You accomplished it. I'm so proud of you. So there are things that we use every single day, right? Everyday objects. But some of these things actually have other uses, and I just think this is so cool. That's next. Here's Foreigner.

0: 93.3 KXJ. It's Tori. Did you know that there are some everyday objects we use all the time? They actually have a side hustle. Things that we use actually have other jobs. Okay, for instance, on your laptop, the F and J keys, they have little raised bumps, and it's so your hands know where to correctly position them. And I'm sure you knew this already, but the arrow next to your fuel gauge points to the side of the car where the gas cap is located. That's super helpful, especially if you're renting a car. If you ever use a padlock, the tiny hole in the padlock, you've seen that? It helps drain any water that might run in, like rain. It's also a great spot for lubricant if the lock starts sticking. I did not know that. Okay. Your pasta spoon, how it has that hole in the middle of it. Yes, it drains water, but it also measures one serving of dry spaghetti, which, by the way, is very small, and I would never go by that.
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0: It's Tori. The $10,000 Duck Derby is coming back Saturday, August 22nd at Twin Lakes Park. This is so great because you have an opportunity to win $10,000. You adopt a little yellow rubber duck. They're so cute. And you could give them to somebody's Jeep also. There are also other prizes in this after you adopt a duck or two or five. The grand prize, $5,000, right? The second prize, $1,000, and two round trip tickets to Alaska Airlines, and so on and so forth, adding up to $10,000. I mean, there's so many opportunities. The great thing is, and of course, the more ducks you adopt, the more chances you have to win these great grand prizes, but all the money stays right here in Juneau. I love that. Thank you to the Rotary who work so hard to make all of this happen. So this is going to be a big deal on Saturday, August 22nd. Festivities begin at 11. The dropping of the ducks from the helicopter, which is my favorite moment, that'll be around 2 in the afternoon, and then winners will be drawn around 2:30. Just a super fun day. And go to JunoDuckDerby.com. That's one of the ways you can adopt a duck.
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0: One of my faves. It's Tori, KXJ. Today's quote, don't let someone else's fear become your forecast.
1: Juno weather. Mostly cloudy throughout today. Our high temperature will be in the mid-60s with a light westerly wind. We may see some scattered showers from time to time this evening. Our low 52. And for Tuesday, isolated showers early in the morning. Cloudy the rest of the day with a high 63. Mostly cloudy and 52 Tuesday night. And on Wednesday, cloudy again with a high 62. Our next weather update is in less than 30 minutes. This is Juno Media Center meteorologist Ann Holliday.
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2: 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Committee members are scheduled.